castle where we're always free to choose, never free enough to find. I wish something would break, 'cause we're running out of

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And when you make the coolie on a, you know, pono, then it's going, it's like kind of automatic climber. You don't need talk, the stuff going happen. And you just gotta let them, and the stuff just waiting for when you ready. And what happened?

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That's when I knew that your heart was scarring. Friends to lovers need a part to star in. Like, wait, babe, let me

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Oh, it's peculiar, isn't it? 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The one that you need, standing there, derivative.

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There's every people walk around looking to dance so far, as if they were something, something, but they ain't nothing, they frontin'. Now people know what's standing, all those people something, yes, and earth, perched on the edge of all something, yet they're searching earth.

Park Bench People, Freestyle Fellowship, Spectrum Mike and 9, Giddy Van Gelder on the keys, Neville Malcolm on the bass.

Sip, sip, sip, sip, sip, sip, sip, sip, sip, sip, sip, sip, sip, sip, sip, sip, sip, sip, sip, sip, sip, sip, sip, sip, sip, sip, sip, sip, sip, sip, sip, sip, sip, sip, sip, sip, sip, sip, sip, sip, sip, sip, sip, sip, sip, sip, sip, sip, sip, sip, sip, sip, sip, sip, sip, sip, sip, sip, sip, sip, sip, sip, sip, sip, sip, sip, sip, sip, sip, sip, sip, sip, sip, sip, sip, sip, sip, sip, sip, sip, sip, sip, sip, sip, sip, sip, sip, sip, sip, sip, sip, sip, sip, sip, sip, sip, sip, sip, sip, sip, sip, sip, sip, sip, sip, sip, sip, sip, sip, sip, sip, sip, sip, sip, sip, sip, sip, sip, sip, sip, sip, sip, sip, sip, sip, sip

did it. Well, I wake up very old, did it, been working. I've been working, I've been working, but I still got so terrible to go.